I've got a girlfriend. She thinks I'm the only one. We would get married, but what?

0: Temeljna človekova pravica je, da ga pustijo pri miru. Why'd you come out here tonight?
1: I was hoping I'd be able to see you.

0: Hey, yo, yo, I just seen this kid over there, right over there by your building and shit. I know he ain't down with your team.
1: Who?
0: I know, some skinny-looking, big-head nigga, you know what I'm saying?
1: He making his fucking sales, though.
0: Yo, son, I just seen five fiends around a nigga, son.
1: Fuck, we got on?
0: Come on, fuck it, let's go over there. Let me show you the nigga right. Hold up, wait a jiggy.
1: Three deep niggas. Fuck. Think niggas don't know what the fuck.
0: Come on, right over there.
1: Right home.
0: There you go, right there. Right there, kid. That cat.
1: Hold up. Yo, kid.
0: Right behind.
1: What the fuck is you doing, man, huh? Huh?
2: What the fuck you talking?
0: I'm talking to you,
1: talking
0: man.
1: To you, what?
2: Talking to me.
0: What the fuck you talking about? So how you
1: open your hand, man. What the fuck is that in your hand, man?
2: What?
1: Huh?
2: What?
1: The fuck?
0: Hey, yo, come here.
1: I say.
0: Come here.
1: Oh, shit.
0: Come here. Yes, my shit. What? It's my shit. Get up.
2: Watch.
1: Yo, grab that nigga. Grab him.
0: Come here. Move. Yo, son, I'm here. Listen to me, yo, son. Me.

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That's right. I got to take them off of here. There's only one, and that's me. You understand? Before all that fighting, you understand? The sucker think he good. The sucker think he can whoop me. And I knew he can't whoop me. 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

0: 오케이. 이야기입니다. 오케이. 이야기입니다.
1: Yeah, the doctor don't know, but New York was killing me.
0: Okay.
1: Bunch of doctors come around, they don't know that New York is killing me. Yeah, well, I need to go home and take it slow down in Jackson, Tennessee.

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0: know. 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If you want to reach me, if you want the pizza, I don't care because I'm not here. Can't you realize that, idiot? But if you need a pizza sometime during the next few days, I can have it delivered to you, or maybe I will staple it to you. I don't care what you want on it, every pizza comes with pepperoni and with 9mm bullets on it. If you don't like it, I don't care, because you'll receive one anyhow. The only difference is, maybe the 9mm bullets will be in a gun, or maybe they'll be on your pizza. 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Shut up with the broccoli. 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So, leave a name, number, serial number, how tall you are, whether you're susceptible to any diseases, and if you are, I'll come over, maybe I'll give you a pizza, maybe I'll break off your arm.
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1: You ever kill anybody?
0: How many people you killed?
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0: Seven people, good, all right. You see, that makes him good.
1: Why did you
0: he's on furlough. No, this is sad. So you were in a gang, right?
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You're not so friendly neighborhood rebel. You see me? Black Moses part the C, LJ part UNLV, Kyle Watts hit the shot, never better Thompson Reek, flow nosebleed, speed of one, hurricane G, slide on shorty hopefully, partake in a pet my seed, rightfully, so us, FUBU with the tethered king, 7th Wood 17, hit the ceiling UNC. See how it sounds? A little irrational? Black Sabbath clash on the slash MIC. I was told I was tripping, hearing Yiddish under runes. After terse investigation, Ashkenazi tunneled through. Hebrew black brought claims, but what's law to a fewer ever chosen good book is braille for food. Old or new testament, just make the slavery cool. Bamboozled by the bomb, crack a 40, kick the mule. Django on a white horse with Broomhilda rock a zoo. Black man on black horse was the first to picture move. There's a train coming somewhere down the track.

Watch the closing doors, hand in pocket, but on guard. 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Klepto, Metro card, swiped ironic from Lamar. Downtown to the city, less than 10, Warp Express, late.

Delonte West, Ice Cube, Marrakesh, in any event, Far East, Northwest, little iron horse that could transcontinental track. There's a train coming somewhere.

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1: 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With God on your side, you cannot, you will not lose. 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
2: 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Yeah, set a controller, I'm playing a long game. 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Black on black on the Wraith, with black plates. 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Who you looking at? What's up with all that mad doggy? Bitch, shut the fuck up when the cash talking. Let's get real.

phone call, let's get it. 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Like, nigga, where my shit at? Where you think you going? Where you get that? Nowhere to run, I don't know who really with me. How many knows until they start to go against me? How long can I take up on the ounce before they forgive me? Big water in my ears, call these diamond wet willies. 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Just poor money management, but I'm a true son. 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Who else needs something?

0: 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Been taking time, being patient. To get this shit up off my chest, huh? Uncomfortable conversations. Can't do no running, I embrace it. Been taking time, being patient. To get this shit up off my chest, huh? Here we go again. It's been hard to pray to God and not sin. Back against the wall, still standing tall. Chin up, chest out, I know you wanna see me fall, bitch. All the pressure from being the best on GNX. What about it, bitch? I ain't cracked yet. You only see what's on socials. What about these fat checks? Currently putting my little bro through therapy. A man of many jackets when you stare at me. I made this song for some clarity. Not sympathy, don't need your charity. R.I.P. Greg took a shot to the head. Wish it was one of you niggas instead. 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You my nigga, you my dog, you my brother, you my third. All let's talk for your funeral. 15 bands, straight cash on my hands. Can you believe they only let me know 2 days in advance? To where they even having it and even have my suit ready. Shit crazy, got me laughing. Your girl stopped me from carrying you in a casket. All behind my back, the homies think it's cool. When I gave her that 15K to spend on you, what the fuck? Uncomfortable conversations. Can't do no running, I embrace it. Been taking time, being patient. To get this shit up off my chest, huh? Uncomfortable conversations. Can't do no running, I embrace it. Been taking time, being patient. To get this shit up off my chest, huh?
1: Lord, we thank you for another day to get it right in purpose and on purpose. Father, I ask that you lay your hand on my brother, AZ Chike. Thank you for protecting him from danger seen and unseen. Thank you for protecting him from the things that the enemy has set up to destroy his peace and his purpose.

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0: 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Everything's a perfect treat down on Jolly Farm. Regular as habit, the cocks begin to crow. And the old buck rabbit sings,
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0: Vododio. 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